Listen, to keep it 100, the only thing stressing me out in this life is a visa. And also the fact that my girl doesn't like that I'm followed by Mia Khalifa. I'm in a position where people that's older than me look at me as a leader. And I don't answer comments, but I swear to God that I see them. People that I knew in college want advice on how to work hard. People that I knew in high school are now asking me for a

Baby, don't play with it. Baby, don't play with it. Baby, don't play with it. Oh, baby, don't play. Baby, don't play with it. Oh, baby, don't play with it.

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And she's the only one who ever came back around to apologize. And once we both recognized why we did wrong in the relationship, it was too late. We were on two different paths and it was not fixable anymore. Man, it fucking sucks, bro.

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I know you thought.

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Do you need to do those 10,000 hours? Of course, because those hours you put in will prepare you for that unforeseen moment when you get out of the studio and you're in the world.

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Study that, call it influence. You should be focused on self instead of the way that I use it. Be lucky if I slap you in the face with it. Better know.

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Sometimes it just be like that. Say we need to talk. 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
1: Why are you playing games? Why are you acting strange? Why are you a designer but you never say my name? Playing with my head, I think I'm going insane. 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I've been unsure, I have a destination but I don't have transport. You know that I hate

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I've been unsure. I have a destination but I don't have transport. You know that I

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Fuck that shit. 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I got to start this motherfucking record over again. Wait a minute. Fuck that shit. 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I'ma play this motherfucker for y'all. Hey, y'all get some more drinks going on. I sound a whole lot better.

Brilliant nigga on my way. You caught up in the old phase. Got you in a trance. You might have missed your chance. You might have missed your chance. Yeah, yeah, you might have missed your chance.

0: kept it UK, and we kept it UK, and we kept it UK, and we kept it UK, and we kept it UK.
1: We're doing what we like.